It's 8:07 p.m. You're listening to WXYC Chapel Hill. We just heard some new music from Mexican Institute of Sound and Meridian Brothers. That was Ritmo Babilonia, featuring, and I was truly not expecting this, featuring Beck on that song. That's off of their new release, Ryuru Tovar, put out by Ansonia Records. Really love Meridian Brothers. They're from Bogota. I'm not even really sure how to describe what they do. They're truly genre-defined, but they're also responsible for a lot of really fun psychedelic cumbia. Just before that, Postponed Is Not Forgotten by Los Microwaves off of Life After Breakfast. Just before 8 p.m., we heard from Paul Simon, who is playing in Raleigh this Saturday. That was Can't Run But off of The Rhythm of the Saints. More new music from Cancer House. That was Flowers Over There on the Moth. And then at the start of that set was a request for Todd Rundgren. That was Bang the Drum All Day. That's from the ever-popular Tortured Artist Effect. And that one went out to Derek. Happy birthday from Sarah. WXYC would love you to know that UNC Chapel Hill provides an online map that displays disability access information for the main campus buildings. The map, which was compiled by the University Compliance Office in partnership with Disability Services and Facilities Planning and Construction, gives coded information for the location of power doors, elevators, restrooms, and ramps. 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All right, I'm here until 9 p.m. So there's still time to send in your requests. You can either give me a call the old-fashioned way. The number is 919-962-8989. Or you can send it in through the WXYC app. Coming up next, a bit of a plot twist. We're going to hear Jonathan Duish by Dennis DJ. That's off of Rio, Baile Funk, Favela Booty Beats. 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

pegar um filé com popozão.

It's 8:23 p.m. You're listening to WXYC Chapel Hill. We just heard some new music. That was Terror / Cactus with the song Upland Sandpiper. That's off of a really fascinating compilation, A Guide to the Birdsong of Migration. This series spotlights the story of migration, particularly those of birds who share the same path as the musicians themselves. That was put out by Sheikah Sheikah. Also new, we heard from, well, I'll say new, but a reissue. This is Mi Congo Es La Que Es by Ricardo Eddie Martinez. That's off of Expreso Rítmico, put out by Mr. Bongo. Love the Mr. Bongo label. This is from their Cuban Classics series. And this is a reissue from 1978. So fun. Before that, Viene de Mi by Le Yegros. That's off of the release of the same name. And at the start was a, I would say a banger. That was Jonathan Duish by Dennis DJ, off of Rio by Le Funk, Favela Booty Beats. I really wonder how old Jonathan Duish is. WXYC would love you to know that the Community Empowerment Fund, or CEF, is a nonprofit organization serving Durham and Orange counties in North Carolina. CEF's mission is to cultivate opportunities, assets, and communities that facilitate transitions out of homelessness and poverty. Established in 2009, CEF offers person-centered support, financial education, and asset building tools to individuals facing homelessness or housing insecurity. CEF's approach integrates person-centered support with financial services to address equity and reduce the racial wealth gap. CEF provides a range of services for our members, including relationship-based support, safe savings accounts, financial coaching, and a first-time home buyers program. 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All right, I'm here until 9 p.m., which means you have a little more time to get your request in. You can, as always, give me a call at 919-962-8989. You can also send in your requests through the WXYC app. And I'll see what I can do, hoping I can play your song for you tonight. Coming up next, we're going to hear from Kei Yoshimatsu. The song is Poplar. That's off of Fossil Cocoon, the music of Kei Yoshimatsu. It's 8:26 p.m., and you are listening to WXYC Chapel Hill.

Just heard Purple Afternoon from the Hypnotic Brass Ensemble. That was a request. Thank you for sending that in. That was really nice. That's off of the Book of Sound. Just before that, we heard from Brazilian guitarist Bolasete. That was Night Shadows, off of Jungle Suite, put out by Dancing Cat Records. Daniel Lepotin gave us Force of Life. This is off of the new Marty Supreme soundtrack put out by A24 Music. And at the start of that set was Poplar by Kei Yoshimatsu off of Fossil Cocoon. WXYC would love you to know that the Prison Books Collective is a nonprofit that sends free books and resources to people imprisoned in North Carolina and Alabama. People in prison who are interested in receiving free books or resources should send a letter to the collective at P.O. Box 625, Carrboro, NC 27510. There's currently high demand for recently published paperback books about starting your own small business, financial literacy, legal advice, GED prep, and other skill-building how-to guides. 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Info. All right, coming up next, we have some new music from Mauritania's Nora Mint Seymali, who is a practicing ceremonial griot. This is Lejib off of Yenbet. And just want to say stick around because at 9 p.m., we have the Thursday night feature. This one is on Short Span Records. That show runs until midnight tonight. All right, it's 8:48 p.m. You're listening to WXYC Chapel Hill.

It's 8:55 p.m. You're listening to WXYC Chapel Hill. We just heard from Antoinette Conan. The song was Abidjan Aja. That's off of her self-titled release put out by Awesome Tapes from Africa. Antoinette Conan is from Côte d'Ivoire and plays the ahoko. Apparently she is known as the queen of the ahoko. It's a deceptively simple percussion instrument. This was a re-release, originally issued in 1986. And just before that, we heard some new music from Nora Mensah Mali. This was the song Lejib off of Yinbet, put out by Glitterbeat. It's almost 9 p.m., which means that my time on the radio is coming to an end. But the Thursday night feature is up next, runs from 9 to midnight. This one is about short span records, so stick around for that. If you liked my show or sent in requests, thank you so much. I'll be here 2 weeks from today, 7 to 9 p.m. All right, it's 8:57. I'm going to leave you with one more song. This is Dancing Drums from Ananda Shankar, off of Ananda Shankar and his music. Thanks for listening to WXYC Chapel Hill.

This is Q E E E E E E by Picture off of the album E E E E E E E. That's eight E's. Before that, we had Wah, W with seven A's off the same record. And you're listening to WXYC Chapel Hill. This is a Thursday night feature on the Sheffield, Yorkshire, UK label Shortspan, which is one of the most interesting labels in electronic music right now, working at the intersection of like ambient and dub and techno music. These really textured atmospheres that don't really hew close enough to any one style to, you know, be pigeonholed in it, but just have this really formless, beautiful atmosphere to them. And we're going to be going through the whole label's catalog. It's only a couple years old. We're going to be jumping around between artists, between albums. But that's the theme for tonight. So I'll let Picture play out, and you'll hear from me a bit later. Definitely a headphones XYC set, if there ever was one.

You're listening to Ye by Picture off the album Before that, we had one of the more recent and one of the earliest records on Short Span, Whisper Dub by Kay Wata off the album Give You Space, and then before that, Gaussian Ecstasy by Sa Pa off of the EP The Fool, which last March 2025 was the first release on the label. This is a Thursday night feature on XYC on Short Span, the Sheffield-based label run by Matthew Kent that's putting out some of the most interesting electronic music right now. As you can hear, it's got a very specific sound to it. This kind of grainy, dreamy, dubby aesthetic. But within that sound, you can go a lot of different places. Like, the Picture album is more like beat-driven, club-oriented. But some of the earlier stuff is a lot more like deconstructionist, just taking that dub palette and, you know, fully unmooring it from any kind of structure. And as we go through the next couple hours, we're going to be veering back and forth between those modes a lot. More sort of propulsive stuff and more atmospheric stuff. But all of it is really interesting. It's like, it's very like grayscale to me, but still very vivid. Next up, we've got a cool one, some tracks by Yusu from China, and her album Foundry from last month has a lot of featured artists on it, including some that kind of tiptoe out of electronic music per se, like the band Seafeel. So we'll be hearing some of that. Thanks for listening.

treetop and crowns, all tangled up, floating to the edge of the sky. Is it you and me, from all around? Move it and lose it.

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Mind.

Here's Kewata with As I've Always Said, preceded by Give You Space, both off the album Give You Space. Before that, we had A Jewel featuring Memotone, and One Place After Another featuring Seafeel by Yusu off of her album Foundry. Both really interesting artists. Kewata, originally from Seattle, grew up doing jazz drumming, went to music school for music production. You hear a lot of influences on this album from like the Chain Reaction, early 2000s ambient dub world, which is like the biggest influence looming over short span stuff by Moritz von Oswald, the folks associated with Basic Channel. But you also hear a lot of other cool things. That song earlier, Whisper Dub, has vocals, obviously. Some of the tracks lean more into like straight up dub reggae influences, even some like DJ Screw Southern hip hop ideas. And it's all in this kind of

of woozy ambient space. So really what I like about Short Span in the like 15 months or so since they've started is that they're able to do all sorts of different things within this very particular aesthetic. And that's why I decided to do it as a TNF, because I can kind of just play the records back and you can go on a journey. But I'm DJ Barely There. You're listening to WXYC Chapel Hill. This is a Thursday night feature on Sheffield dub and ambient label Short Span. Thanks so much for listening.

Some more beat-oriented stuff here from Japan's Bot 1500, the track White Flocks off of the album The Black Sea, which was just released last month. And then before that, another track from the first Short Span release, Boredom Memory Extended Mix by Sapa off of The Fool from March of last year. Leading into that one, Ripe Fruits by Yusu, and another picture track, H-E-E-E-E-E-E-E, by Picture off of the album E-E-E-E-E. That's eight E's. I'm DJ Barely There. You're listening to Thursday Night Feature on WXYC, investigating Short Span, the Sheffield, UK-based dub, techno, and ambient label, going through the pretty tight catalog they've amassed in just 16 months or so of existence.

Thank you.

This is ZDT and Sid Waz, the track Roarim, off of the Short Tracks label compilation on Short Span last December. Before that, we had Picture with Key off his album E, also on Short Span. Leading into that, Radio Embrace by Kay Wata, and then two more tracks off of the Short Tracks compilation, Sit Till Noon by Memo, and The People Took by Mount Kimby and Klaus. We're going to be hearing a lot more from Memo. Real name Fabiano, I believe. Kind of a reclusive or just doesn't share a lot with press sort of person. Has a more like minimal, structureless approach to the Short Span sound. But I'm DJ Barely There. You're listening to the Thursday Night Feature on WXYC. Stay tuned.

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You're listening to WXYC, Chapel Hill, 89.3 FM. That was R341 by Blackpoint, Sapphire XP Mix by AMP featuring BPP, and Vessel by Caitlin C. Harvey, all off of Short Tracks, a compilation from December by the label Short Span, Sheffield-based UK dub, ambient, and techno label. One of my favorite eight labels in electronic music currently. This is a Thursday night feature on that label's catalog. Thanks so much for listening. We've got about an hour left. Hope that the sort of range of approaches to the style has kept you from getting sick of it. Next up, we've got more off of Short Tracks, Kana Haraway with Groove Ritual. Stay tuned.

This is T-Y-Y-Y-Y, my picture, off his album E. Before that, we had Seabell by Midnight Opera, off the Short Tracks compilation. And then before that, I Gotta and Go, two consecutive tracks off of Give You Space by Kewato. This is the Thursday night feature, WXYC's weekly specialty show, doing a deep dive into one topic. This time it's Short Span, the UK ambient dub and techno label. I'm DJ Barely There, going to be here until midnight, and then pass it off to the next DJ. If you've been enjoying the vibes, thanks so much for listening.

This is Aquario by Mr. YT off the EP Universo from last month on Shortspan. Before that, we had two more tracks off of the Short Tracks compilation, Mantra by Gigi and As In Leib's Endless Version by Lucas Dupuy. And then before that, another Mr. YT track, Escorpio, also off of Universo. Mr. YT is also known as Yuji Takanuchi, and he's had a long history in Japanese

electronic music. He was on that Music from Memory Virtual Dreams 2 compilation that got a lot of play around here last year. He has composed for the Dark Souls games. He's worked with people like Ron Trent. So pretty interesting to see him come back to straight down the middle Deep House like this. Once again, you're listening to a Thursday night feature on WXYC on the label Shortspan, UK-based electronic label, doing lots of texture exploration, dub, ambient stuff. Got about 12 more minutes, then handing it off for the night. I've been DJ Barely There. Thanks so much for listening.

All right, this is DJ Derpa. You're listening to WXYC Chapel Hill. The time is currently 12:20 a.m. You were just listening to some Bim Sherman with the song Untitled Dub off of the release Ghetto Dub. Just before that was Thundercat with Inferno off of his release Drunk. Right before that was Underscores, who is a hyperpop artist from San Francisco. She emerged during the hyperpop era of the early 2020s. With her new album, Love Field, or with her new album, You, like the letter U, with the song Love Field. And then just before that, to start my set, was Flying Lotus with the song Pet Monster Shot Glass off the release 1983. WXYC would like you to know about Chatham Literacy. 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That's 919-742-0578. All right, and to get back into the music, I'm going to start off with some Barrington Levy to go off of that reggae vibe you just heard.

All right, this is DJ Derpa. You're listening to WXYC Chapel Hill. You were just listening to Ryan Beatty with the song Hunter off of the release Calico. If you enjoyed listening to that, he has a really awesome new album that is really cool to check out. It's called Sweet Fortune. Just before that was Rufus with the song Smokin' Room off the release Rags to Rufus. Right before that was K. Frempong and his Cubano Fiestas with the song Awisia, Awisia, off the release The Black Album. And then right before that was Barrington Levy with the song Rip and Runoff off of the album Prison Oval Rock. All right, so WXYC would like you to know about the Orange County Senior Center. Did you know that fee waivers are available for Orange County Senior Center programs, including virtual programs? Fee waivers and reductions are available based on assessed financial need for all classes and programs for Orange County residents. Fee waivers are not offered for in-person trips or travel programs. Interested applicants must complete an application form providing proof of income and other information. To apply for a fee waiver for a senior center program, call the Passmore Center at 919-245-2015. That's 919-245-2015 and

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This is DJ Derpa. It's almost 1 a.m. I'll be here until 3 a.m. You were just listening to Nabiha Iqbal's song Envisions off of her release Weighing of the Heart. Just before that was Feeble Little Horse with the song Guts off their album Bit Not. Right before that was Dylan Fence with their song For a While off of their debut album, self-titled Dylan Fence. My dad would be stoked to hear that I played this. They're a little band from Chapel Hill that kind of went through a college phase in the 90s. And then right before that was Jumpy and God's Wisdom with the song Yesterday's Blues off of the release Snowman 3. WXYC would like for you to know about the Housing Helpline. The Housing Helpline, a service of the Orange County Health Department, connects people with eviction, diversion, homeless services, and other resources. Since launching in April 2020, the Housing Helpline has served nearly 8,000 households and responded to more than 20,000 calls and 16,000 emails. Calls are answered live in over 200 languages from 10 a.m. to 4 p.m. Monday through Friday. Staff can assist with several programs, including the Orange County Eviction Diversion Program and the Orange County Emergency Housing Assistance Program. You can call the Housing Helpline at 919-245-2655 or email housinghelp@orangecountync.gov. That number again is 919-245-2655. All right, it's 1 a.m. now. I'll get back to the music.

0: You're listening to WXYC Chapel Hill. This is DJ Derpa. The time is currently 1:20 a.m. You were just listening to Dionisio Mayo, which is D-I-O-N-I-S-I-O-M-A-I-O, with the song Dia Jamanche, off the release Space Echo, the mystery behind the cosmic sound of Cabo Verde, finally revealed. If you're like me and watching the World Cup, you know that Cabo Verde was one of the teams to watch. Just before that was Ana Franca Electrico with the song Now Tem Nada Now, off the release Aswa Diversao, and now, well, it's like a single thing. And then just before that was Stevie Wonder with Superwoman, off the release Music of My Mind. And then to start this set off was Anadol and Marie Clock with the song La Superiority du Nombre, off of the album Manivelles. All right, so WXYC would like you to know about The Bridge International. The Bridge International is a nonprofit organization whose mission is to bridge gaps in services for individuals who have experienced human trafficking. The Bridge currently has a community awareness project underway for migrant farm workers in North Carolina who are especially vulnerable to experiencing human trafficking. They're accepting donations of non-perishable food, bottled water, socks, toothbrushes, toothpaste, deodorant, and washcloths to give in a backpack as a kit to farm workers. These kits are an opportunity to provide some basic resources and information on human trafficking to this population. If you are interested in donating items, organizing a drive event, or receiving their Amazon wish list, reach out to the organization's co-executive director at 828-278-8054. That's 828-278-8054, or through the email at info@thebridgeinternational.net. That's info@thebridgeinternational.net. All right, I'm going to change it up a bit, get into some folk Americana with the Croakers.
1: Oh, Slim got in the middle of a sticky situation. Stuck inside a row with mustard all over.

He's our daddy. Our hero. And when you get in trouble,

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And if you don't wanna hear it, then we don't wanna play.

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This is DJ Derpa. The time is 1:38 a.m. You were just listening to Stephen Grossman with the song The Windblown Star off of his album Love, Devils, and the Blues. Just before that was Emily Scott Robinson with her song Cast Iron Heart off of the release Appalachia. Right before that, John Prine with the song How Lucky off the release Pink Cadillac. And then just before that was The Croakers with the song Automatic Slim and the Fat Boys off the release Field Recordings from Michael Hurley's Memorial Celebration. WXYC would like for you to know about recycling no-nos. There are a number of items that are often thrown into Orange County's blue recycle carts that cause problems and unnecessary costs for our county's recycling program. Please avoid placing the following items in your blue recycling bin: Styrofoam, paper towels and napkins, batteries, bubble wrap and other plastic shipping materials, clothes, household glass, plateware and mirrors, aerosol cans, food waste, paper receipts, pump mechanisms from household cleaners, toothpaste tubes, disposable cups, lids and straws, shredded paper, cords, hoses and wires, 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All right, getting back into the music.

0: All right. You're listening to WXYC Chapel Hill. This is DJ Derpa. It's almost 2 a.m. Yet again, I'm here for one more hour till 3 a.m. You just listened to The Meat Puppets with Not Swimming Ground off the release Out My Way. Just before that was Mellow Swells with the song Brantley's Eagle off the release Take Me With You. Right before that was Masayoshi Takanaka with the song Iona, which is spelled E-O-N-A, off the release Swadade, which is S-A-U-D-A-D-E. And then right before that was the Paradise Bangkok Mulam International Band with the song Tamputai, off the release Arya Lam. All right, WXYC would like for you to know about the Student Legal Services. 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All right, it's 2 a.m. now, and I am going to kick it off with some Honey Dijon.
1: We get to choose, but it is something we get to cherish. It's something we get to wear, and we get to rock this with honor. I'm black like my granddaddy and my great-great-great-great-grandma.

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This is DJ Derpa again. It is 2:19 a.m. You're just listening to Sunday Morning by Amanaz. That's spelled A-M-A-N-A-Z, off of their release Africa. Just before that was Heaven Souls with their song Heja Obialo, off their release West Side Trapped. Heaven Souls is a 19-year-old Houston-based Nigerian-American artist, which I just found super cool that he's 19 and makes such awesome music. Just before that was G-Love and Special Sauce with Garbage Man off of the self-titled G-Love and Special Sauce. And then right before that was the song called Satisfied by Honey Dijon off of the release The Nightlife. WXYC would like you to know about Compost Mates. Compost Mates is a UNC student organization that works to expand access to composting for off-campus students through a free food scrap pickup service. 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Non-student community members can check out the Carrboro and Chapel Hill Farmers Market, as well as their local community gardens, to donate their food scraps and help return our nutrients back into the earth. All right, I'm going to get back into the music with some Quincy Jones.

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This is DJ Derpa. The time is 2:41 a.m. I'm only on for about 19 more minutes now. The song that you just listened to was Kalila's Point Blank off of the release. Oops, sorry about that. Point Blank, which is from her forthcoming album, New Avatar. Right before that was Minnie Riperton with You Take My Breath Away, off of the release of the Best of Minnie Riperton. Just before that was Pleasure with the song Sassafras Girl, off the release Joyous. And then we started with some Quincy Jones with One Track Mind off of Body Heat. All right, WXYC would like for you to know about platelets and plasma. The UNC Blood Donation Center is currently accepting platelet and plasma donations by appointment. Platelets and plasma are often used by cancer patients during their chemotherapy, and they are also vital for trauma patients and those undergoing surgical procedures. All donations go directly to patients at the UNC Medical Center. 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Groups of three or more will also receive a free pizza. To review the eligibility requirements and schedule an appointment, visit platelets.timetap.com. All right, I'm going to get back into the music with some Kim Jung-mi.

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The time is currently 2:58. This is DJ Derpa. I'm going to be signing off real soon, but a great DJ is on next. What you just listened to was Bridget St. John's I Like to Be With You in the Sun off of Ask Me No Questions. Just before that was Farron von Fibbum with the song Lam Flun Dunsalab. So sorry for my pronunciation. And then the release, Lam Klum Thung, Essential Farron von Fibbum. So sorry again for that pronunciation. Just before that was Nora Mint Simali with the song Gera off the release Yen Bet. And then right before that was Kim Jung Mi with the song Your Dream off of the release Now. All right, I'm gonna shift into some K from Pong, and then the new DJ will be coming up.

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1: Maybe time's the cure.

It's a brand new me, I guess. Looking back, I could have been worse, but I could have been better too. It's true. It's true.

You just listened to Brand New Me by Saint Etienne from the release International. And then before that, you listened to Digital Dance by Antimatter. Before that was Dust from 22 Beaches from the release Dust Recordings 1980 to 1984. And then before that was Alki Romantisch from Amedeo Tomashi from the release Ideologia. Additionally, WXYC would like people to know that the Carolina Harm Reduction Union, also known as CREW, is a student-led program that provides life-saving harm reduction resources to the public of Chapel Hill. UNC's community and students suffer from a lack of education and resources on drug use safety. CREW's weekly distribution of opioid overdose reversing naloxone and fentanyl testing stripes allow community members to engage with harm reducing strategies, ask questions, and receive evidence-based responses from non-judgmental peers. To get your life-saving supplies and training, stop by our tabling event alternating weekly Thursdays 12 to 2 and Fridays 2 to 4 outside the undergraduate library. Keep up with CREW's updated event schedule by following at CREW_NC on Instagram. That's spelled CHRU_NC. Send a direct message for more information or to request specific resources. And with that, let's get back to the music.

feeling. What's left? Dry. Boring. Nothing but dread. Choose a spark and run it to death. Try. Forget it. Keep it. What's left?

a feeling, what's left? Dry, boring, nothing but dread. Choose a spark and run it to death. Try, forget it.

You just listened to Club Date by Basil Kirchin and John Coleman from the release Mind on the Run. Before that was Relax and Run by Blood Orange featuring Erica DeCassier and Eva Tolkien from the release Four Songs. And then before that was Lost and Found by Free Range from the release Red Xerox. And then before that was Gaze by Dead Horse One from The West is the Best. And previously was A Pair of Brown Eyes by Cat Power from the release Covers. Additionally, WXYC would like everyone to know that the Community Empowerment Fund, CEF, is a nonprofit organization serving Durham and Orange counties in North Carolina. CEF's mission is to cultivate opportunities, assets, and communities that facilitate transitions out of homelessness and poverty. Established in 2009, CEF offers person-centered support, financial education, and asset building tools to individuals facing homelessness or housing insecurity. CEF's approach integrates person-centered support with financial services to address equity and reduce the racial wealth gap. CEF provides a wide range of services for our members, including relationships-based support, safe savings accounts, financial coaching, and a first-time home buyers program. 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Thank you for tuning in, and now let's get back to the music.

You just listened to Endofight by Sun People X Other Worlds from the release Endofight, the EP. Before that was Eyes on Mars by Chrome from the album Red Exposure / The Wind is Talking. And then before that you listened to Miha by Xylitol. And then before that was I Like Your Eyebrows by Colin Potter from the release The Scythe. Additionally, WXYC would like everyone to know that the Prison Books Collective is

is a nonprofit that sends free books and resources to people imprisoned in North Carolina and Alabama. People in prison who are interested in receiving free books or resources should send a letter to the collective at P.O. 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And now back to the music.

0: Come here, Shirley. You just listened to Beauty Lies in the Eye by Sonic Youth. Before that was A Note Do Mu Bem by Tom Zay. And then before that was Third Door, Loss of Identity in the Labyrinth of Delusions by Gandalf. I quite enjoyed those songs. I thought that Beauty Lies in the Eye was really fun. And with that, we are at 4 a.m. And you're listening to WXYC Chapel Hill. And thank you for tuning in. Additionally, WXYC would like everyone to know that Orange County Animal Services offer no-cost spay and neuter surgeries to pets of qualifying households in Orange County. So the program aims to increase the number of pets that are spayed and neutered in the county and in turn help eliminate the ongoing problem of pet overpopulation we face as a community. In addition to no-cost services provided by the county, there are a number of low-cost options available through numerous providers throughout the region. To find out if you qualify for no-cost spay or neutering services, or learn more about low-cost options, contact Melissa Ramirez Grimaldi, Animal Services Program Coordinator at 919-932-4966 or email mramirez@orcountyncf. Well, again, thank you for tuning, and now we'll get back to the music.
1: Look, Bruce, it's the Bat Signal.
2: Yes, are you ready, Robin?
1: Yes, Batman.

You just listened to No Limit by Robo. Before that was Babalorikas by the Creative Technology Consortium from the release Panoramic Color Sound. And then before that was Munjono by Maki Bemebe Empire Group and Naoyuki Uchida from the release Phantom Keys. Before that was Bad Boy by Frankie Knuckles featuring Jamie Principle from the release Acid Rain. And then before that was the Batman theme song, which was by Link Ray and his Ray Men. Additionally, WXYC would like everyone to know that if you're looking for a meaningful volunteer experience or have some free time on your hands, the Chatham Literacy is seeking volunteers to serve as instructors to adults 18 years and older. 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Learn more by calling 919-742-0578. Once again, that's 919-742-0578. With that, let's get back to the music with a song from the Femcells.

0: must be really busy, like, eating burgers and stuff, because I never really text my friends when I'm, like, eating, and I'm the same as a friend, right, basically. Yeah. And also, I know that he's, like, had so much skateboarding to do recently, which I totally get. Like, you can't really be, like, on your phone and skateboarding at the same time. Like, that's stupid. And also, I know he was thinking of maybe starting a band with, like, two of his friends, and I know they've just come back into town from Manchester, so yeah, basically we're in love, it's fine.
1: Ooh, right. Yeah, I think he really likes you.
0: Okay, cool, nice. I'm just crazy.
1: Yeah, just crazy.

You just listened to Ready Made by Jenna. I accidentally updated the website wrong. It says Nucleus, but it's actually GNA, from the release of The Pleasure Is Yours. And then before that was Awake O Zion by Twinkie Clark from the release Mr. Bongo Record Club Volume 2. And before that was Amazing DJ Shoes by Ear, EARPWR. From the release The Fox. And before that was He Needs Me by The Femcells from I Have to Get Hotter. Additionally, WXYC would like everyone to know that fee waivers are available for Orange County Senior Center programs, including vital virtual programs. Fee waivers and reductions are available based on assessed as financial needs for all classes and programs for Orange County residents. Fee waivers are not offered for in-person trips or travel programs. Interested applicants must complete an application form providing proof of income and other information. To apply for a fee waiver for a senior center program, call the Passmore Center at 919-245-2015 and request a scholarship form to be emailed or mailed via USPS. You may also pick up the form at the center's front desk. And with that, let's get back to the music with a song from Letha Rodman, Mel Choir.

Hello everyone, it is now 5 a.m. and you're listening to WXYC Chapel Hill. You just listened to About You by ESG from the release Dance to the Best of ESG. And then before that was Affliction by Mutant Beat Dance from the release Under the Same Name. And before that was X Effect by Carrie from the release Hibiscus. And then before that was Don't Cover Me by John Glacier from the release Like a Ribbon. And before that was Eddie Meon / MWCIE from Letha Rodman Melchior from the release Shimmering Ghost. Additionally, WXYC would like everyone to know that The Bridge International is a nonprofit organization whose mission is to bridge gaps in services for individuals who have experienced human trafficking. The Bridge currently has a community awareness project underway for migrant farm workers in North Carolina who are especially vulnerable to experiencing human trafficking. They are accepting donations of non-perishable food, bottled water, socks, toothbrushes, toothpaste, deodorant, and washcloths to give in a backpack as a kit to farm workers. These kits are an opportunity to provide some basic resources and information on human trafficking to this population. If you're interested in donating items, organizing a drive event, or receiving their Amazon wishlist, reach out to the organization's co-executive director at 828-278-8054, or through email at info@thebridgeinternational.net. Once again, the phone number is 828-278-8054. And then with that, we will get back to the music.

You just listened to Hey Ya O Biallo by Heaven Souls from the release West Side Trapped. And then before that was Am I a Good Man by them too from the release Eccentric Soul, the Deep City label. And then before that was 5x4 by DJ Overdose from the album Emulator Armor. And before that was Paikezen Do Nelhi featuring DJ Nelhi from Xavis Phone, sorry, from the release Balanca e Paixão. And then before that was Adig Bedodo from Analog Africa from the release Nonas Pedro and his Dadje's band. And then additionally, WXYC would like everyone to know that there are a number of items that are often thrown into Orange County's blue recycle carts that cause problems and unnecessary costs for our county's recycling program. Please avoid placing the following items in your blue recycling bin: styrofoam, paper towels, napkins, batteries, bubble wrap, and other plastic shipping materials, clothes, household glass, plateware and mirrors, aerosol cans, food waste, paper receipts, pump mechanisms, and from household cleaners, toothpaste tubes, disposable cups, lids and straws, shredded paper, cords, hoses and wires, scrap metal and garbage bags. That's right, your recycling should not be bagged, but placed loose and free in the blue bin. To learn more about the right way to dispose of these materials, visit orangecountync.gov/recycling. And then with that, we're gonna get back to the music with a song by Eddie Bo called Ooh Wee Baby, What You Gonna Do?

You just listened to Numb by Shintaro Sakamoto from the release Yoo-Hoo. Before that was Cello Song by Nick Drake from Five Leaves Left. Then before that was Sea of Ghosts by Emily Scott Robinson from her release Appalachia. And before that was What You Gonna Do by Eddie Bow from the Instant and Minute Story. Additionally, WXYC would like everyone to know that the Carolina Student Legal Services is a nonprofit law firm that is available to provide full-time UNC Chapel Hill students with free legal assistance. The SLS can address landlord problems, property damage claims, name and gender marker changes, uncontested divorce, employment, contract review, and many other matters. Please note that the SLS cannot advise students who have a problem with a fellow student, the university, or other state agencies. For more information, visit uncstudentlegal.unc.edu. And now we'll get back to the music with a song from WAQRT.

You just listened to Koneko featuring Liana Flores by Mae Simmons from the release Karagi. And then before that was Alleluia from Robson George and Lincoln Olivetti from Brazilian Beats Brooklyn. And then before that was Those Who Do Not Dance by Nomad War Machine and Susan Alcorn from the release Contra Madre. And then before that was 17 Cents, written $.17 by VVAQRT from the release There, Then One Other, and You Have Zero Answers. It's almost 6, so I will be handing you guys off to the next DJ shortly after playing one last track. But thank you all for tuning in. The next track I'm going to play is Atomic Bomb by William Onyebor. Enjoy!

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1: There's one other thing I wanted to talk to you about. 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

Good morning. You're listening to WXYC Chapel Hill, 89.3 FM. My name is DJ Cobb. That was Blessed All by Emily Scott Robinson from her release Appalachia. Before that, we were listening to some Elliott Smith, his tune Cupid's Trick from his album Either Or. Before that, we were hearing from Gina, her song Ready Made from her release The Pleasure Is Yours. Before that, we had a couple of jungle tunes. So we were listening to the Miami mix of Buju Banton's Champion. That's from a compilation tape made in 1994 called Jungle Hits Volume 1. Before that, we were listening to Near Archives 2024 tune Forbidden Feelings from her release Silence Is Loud. Time is about 20 past 6 in the AM. My name is DJ Cobb. WXYC would like you to know about the Carolina Harm Reduction Union, known as CRU, which is a student-led program that provides life-saving harm reduction resources to the public of Chapel Hill. UNC's community and students suffer from a lack of education and resources on drug use safety. CRU's weekly distribution of opioid overdose reversing... How do I pronounce this? Naloxone, there you go, and fentanyl testing strips allow community members to engage with harm reduction strategies, ask questions, and reduce evidence-based responses from non-judgmental peers. 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Let's get back to some music. Here is some MJ Lenderman. Hope you enjoy.

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Let's see how you win, world. We can jump down slow, let's see that each other. Let's see how you turn, world. You do without those. I tell you how I roll, I say like.

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That was just some Injury Reserve with their tune Footwork in a Forest Fire from their 2021 album By the Time I Get to Phoenix. For that, we were listening to a song called Endofight by Sun People and Other Worlds from their Endofight EP. For that, we were listening to James Kay's tune Doom Bikini from her album Friend, which is one of my favourite albums of last year. For that, we were listening to some Anastasia Koop, her song Cradle Sun from her release Dot. Before that, some MJ Lenderman, You Don't Know the Shape I'm In, from a comp tape called Through the Soil 2. My name is DJ Cobb. The time is currently 6:43 in the AM. Hope you're doing well. Thank you for tuning in. 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And we'd like you to know about Compost Mates, which is a UNC student organization that works to expand access to composting for off-campus students through a free food scrap pickup service. Scraps from student households are donated to community gardens, where they are transformed into nutrient-rich compost to support the healthy growth of local foods. 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Non-student community members can check out the Carborough and Chapel Hill farmers markets, as well as their local community gardens, to donate their food scraps and help return our nutrients back into the earth. Let's get back to some tunes. Here is a song by a little-known songwriter called Nina Simone. Hope you enjoy.

We're gonna move away from here. I don't want no Iceman. I'm gonna get me.

WXYC Chapel Hill, 89.3 FM. That was Burning Down the House by a band called The Talking Heads. You might have heard of them. That's from their album Speaking in Tongues. Before that, we were listening to some B.B. King. I'm Gonna Move to the Outskirts of Town was the tune, and the release was Let the Good Times Roll, the music of Louis Jordan. Before that, we were listening to some Wendy Eisenberg, her release of the same name, a self-titled album, and her song Old Myth Dying. Before that, some Nina Simone with Backlash Blues from the Montreux years. That's from the label BMG. You're listening to DJ Cobb. The time is just past 7 in the morning. Hope you're doing well. WXYC would like you to know about the UNC Blood Donation Centre, which is currently accepting platelet and plasma donations by appointment. Platelets and plasma are often used by cancer patients during their chemotherapy, and they are also vital for trauma patients and those undergoing surgical procedures. 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Groups of three or more will also receive a free pizza. To review the eligibility requirements and schedule an appointment, please visit platelets.unc.timetap.com. Let's get back into it with some more tunes. Here is Aphex Twin with Wax the Nip. Hope you enjoy.

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We were just listening to the tune Gum Bump by the artist Setting from their self-titled release. Before that, we were listening to some Arthur Russell with Wax the Van from his release World of Echo. Before that, we were listening to some Gort Granley. That was their release Rosa Kea, specifically their song Tatting Shuttle. Before that, we were listening to Richard D. James, otherwise known as Aphex Twin, his tune Wax the Nip from his 1995 album I Care Because You Do. The time is currently 7:26 in the morning. My name is DJ Cobb. Thank you for listening in. WXYC would like you to know about Issue Voter. 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Hope you enjoy.

You're listening to Dobby XYC Chapel Hill 89.3. That was Snow by Jumpy and God's Wisdom. Before that, we were listening to Spacemen 3, their tune The Sound of Confusion by, from their release Taking Drugs to Make Music to Take Drugs to. Before that, we heard from 22 Beaches, their tune Breathing from their release Dust Recordings 1980 to 84. Before that, The Extremes, How I Need Your Love, from a compilation tape called Eccentric Northern Soul from the Numero Group. That's the label, the Numero Group. Before that, we're listening to Plixid, their tune Lifestyle from their self-titled release. And before that, a dub tune called Ivanine and Starchild, again from a compilation tape off of Love International Recordings. And that release is The Sound of Love International. WXYC would like you to know about the Chapel Hill Community Fridge, which is seeking volunteers, partners, and donations. 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It's just coming up to 8 in the morning. My name is DJ Cobb. 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Let's get back into the music.

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We just heard from some Sade, the Nelly Hooper remix of her tune Feel No Pain. That's off of the Remix Deluxe. Before that, we're listening to some Blackwater Holy Light, their tune Involuntary Haze from Not Here, Not Gone. Before that, we're listening to some Portishead, It's a Fire from the release Dummy. Before that, Grupo their tune Mobile Stable. That's from 1977. Before that, the L. Michaels Affair with their tune Cream, Falling Off the Reel, Volume 1. The time is currently 8:25 in the morning. And WXYC would like you to know that we have an amazing set of apps. You're probably familiar with our iPhone app, but we've also got an Android app, a tvOS app, and an Apple Watch app. In fact, you can send in requests through the Android and iOS apps. Just press the request button. Or if you're old school and you want to talk to the DJ, there's another button to dial the DJ and make a good old phone call. Our iPhone app has a great set of home screen widgets, so you can see at a glance what we're playing. And you can always start playback by telling Siri to play WXYC. All right, let's get back into some music now. This is a tune from Lord Jarmonte Obgon called I'm Signed to Lex, Now I'm Up. He's a Charlotte, North Carolina rapper. Hope you enjoy.

First of all, I could tell all y'all dumb and y'all like being used. And motherfuckers be using y'all. And ain't nobody about to use me.

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My name is DJ Cobb. We were just listening to $75 Bill with their tune Cummins Falls from their release Wood Metal Plastic Pattern Rhythm Rock. Before that, we're listening to Lucy Liu with her tune Crisis Identity from her release Mr. Cobra. Before that, we're listening to The Cure, their classic tune A Forest from 17 Seconds. Before that, The Villies with their tune Purple Gorilla, which is from a compilation tape called Wave Classics Volume 3 off of Wave Records. Before that, we're listening to Lord Jarmonte Ogben, his tune I'm Signed to Lex, Now I'm Up from As of Now. The time is 8:50 in the morning. This is probably the last you'll hear of my voice. I'll leave you with some UK garage, European garage bangers. Just to ride out the set, but I've been DJ Cobb. Please stay tuned for some great music from WXYC Chapel Hill. Hope you enjoy.

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0: Female with a multiplicity of desires, because I am not just any woman. 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
1: E-I-E-I-O. 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

0: Little charm, E-I-E-I-O.
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0: Oh, McDonald had a charm, E-I-E-I-O. And on this charm, she had a...
2: What would you as a pathetic middle-aged white man desperate for a taste of spry Korean pussy know about the magnitude of a girl like me? Capable of becoming anything within a moment's notice, such as a seahorse, doggy chow, your single gay father, the women you've previously violated, including your Hillary Clinton dick-riding great-grandmother, or you yourself, but better, smarter, sexier. 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
1: 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Tonight, as a tribute to Portolo, we have a special song written and performed for the occasion by Stevie Wonder. 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

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But I busted a chair right across his teeth, and we crashed through the wall and into the street, kicking and a-gouging in the mud and the blood and the beer. I tell you, I've fought tougher men, but I really can't remember when. He kicked like a mule and he bit like a crocodile. I heard him laugh and then I heard him cuss, and he went for his gun and I pulled mine first. He stood there looking at me and I saw him smile. He said, son, this world is rough, and if a man's gonna make it, he's gotta be tough. And I know I wouldn't be there to help you along. So I give you that name and I said goodbye. I knew you'd have to get tough or die. And it's that name that helped to make you strong. Yeah. He said, now you just fought one hell of a fight, and I know you hate me and you got the right to kill me now, and I wouldn't blame you if you do. But you ought to thank me before I die for the gravel in your guts and the spit in the eye, cause I'm the that named you Sue. Yeah, what could I do? What could I do?

0: And if I ever have a son, I think I'm gonna name him Bill or George, anything but Sue. I still ain't that bad.
1: You want to do some singing? I think we need to shout something.
2: Yeah.
1: Should we shout? I liked your indie life.
2: You're the indiest girl in school, that's why I can't date you.
1: Yeah.
2: Yeah. Okay. I think we like. Yeah. How would you shout? Would you shout first? Like, shout. I've already got a preset idea of how it would go.

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Radio of all the sounds. You probably heard my little tag all throughout the day. We just finished listening to Lifestyle, the Maria Manera remix by Plixen. That followed Groove District by Star Junk 95. I love that song. Kind of a little shuffle tune. Which was after Si Que Te Gusta by Xavi's Phone, which he has a very nice take on Brazilian funk music. I would definitely recommend more of his catalog. He was after El Quimo with one of his somewhere like psychedelic cumbia, if I want to call it that. Really great stuff. And I started off with Amantes de Futuro and his song Cumbia Azul. I love Amantes de Futuro. Can't get enough of him. I'm not going to be talking much because I'm at home today. So before I let you guys get some more music, I'd like you to know about the Chapel Hill Community Fridge. They're seeking volunteers, partners, and donations as of this moment. 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Great time to spend your summer if you got nothing else to do. Now, we're going to get back to the music. For you guys, I currently am going to be playing Lisa Ono. She is a Brazilian artist. Her family's from Japan. She was born in Brazil, lived there until the age of 10. And then from there on out, she spent half her time in Tokyo and half her time in Rio. And she became a great bossa nova artist. My mom's a fan. So we'll be listening to Besame Mucho, which is a cover by Lisa Ono. Hope you guys enjoy. I'm Vaquero. Free to make any requests. And it is now 11:59 a.m. WXYC, Chapel Hill.

Hello, hello, hello, everybody. 12:23 p.m. You're here with Ed Vaquero, WXYZ, Chapel Hill, 89.3 FM, the radio with all the sounds. A little mishap right there, but back on track. We just finishing listening to There's Huerta by Jenny Rivera, a Mexican singer icon known as the queen of, I think, ranchera music. I can't remember. Tejana music, I think. Anyways, her dad left her mom, like they got divorced, and then he got with someone like much younger, so that song was like kind of response to that. My mom just told me that little history, so I thought that was cool. That followed Enhorabuena by Fidel Rueda, which was after Con Tus Pesos de Esteban Armando, which followed Sabor a Mi by Eddie Gourmet, which was right after Junkers Blues by Champion Jack Derpy. And we started off this little set with Besame Mucho de Lisa Ona. You guys enjoy this, like, six tracks, a little more, I don't want to say slow tempo, but definitely a little more, like, enjoy the instruments, enjoy the sound. It's just lyrics, if you understand Spanish, a little more romantic, a little more emotional. Loved all of it. Loved all of it. Before we get going, I'd like you to know that WXYZ has an amazing set of apps. You're probably familiar with our iPhone app, but we've also got an Android app, a tvOS app, and an Apple Watch app. In fact, you can send in requests through the Android and iOS apps. Just press the request button. Or, if you're old school and want to talk to the DJ, there's another button to dial DJ and make a good old phone call. Our iPhone app has a great set of home screen widgets so you can see at a glance what we're playing. And you can always start playback by telling Siri, Siri, play WXYZ. Now we're gonna get going with some more music. Also, you can't call me, I'm at home today, sure about that, but I still take requests via the app if anyone's out there listening. But I think you guys just enjoy what I'm playing. Yeah, to get going, I think I'm gonna go with some Zapateado music, which is like kind of a genre from like we started in, that has roots like in Roma people. And then that kind of came to Spain, got his big thing over there. But then it became a bigger genre in Mexico. I studied abroad in Spain, and I like kind of heard their Zapateado music, and it is very different. And so I don't want to say it's the same thing at all. So right now we'll be listening to... there's a good Zapateado right here. I have Banda Meguay and their song Tumbando Gaña. Hope you guys enjoy it.

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It's 12:44 p.m. here at Lockhead on WXYC Chapel Hill, 89.3 FM, the radio of all the sounds. We just finishing listening to Catita Callejera by CRRDR, producer out of Bogota, Colombia. Love this stuff. Really pushing that, like, kind of Latin electronica kind of forward. Love this sounds. Definitely check it out. That followed Martina by Gia. G-E-A, she's a producer out of Spain, also a big fan of her stuff, very bass heavy stuff, I would say, but she's just great with her lyrics. She's always got really good vocals, and vocals and electronic music, mwah, goes great together at all times. That was after Cumbia del Busy Boy by DJ Mecca, just a nice little sample of kind of that more like high tempo electronic cumbia, which followed Enténtalo by Tribal Monterrey. They were one of the first pioneers in tribal music, which is kind of just a EDM genre from Mexico. And we started off with some Guerrerita Tumbando Caña by Banda Muay. Now, it's time to move forward with kind of the music we're going to be playing. Sorry about that. But before we get going to music, I'll let you know about Photo Farm, a small staff of artists who aim to foster an exchange of ideas and skills. Set in a modern barn on a tree farm in Chapel Hill, North Carolina, Photo Farm is a site of possibility, a space for making and for makers. 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Now, we're gonna get going with some music. Enough of me talking. Trying to see what we should go with next. I feel like we'll probably go back to some regional Mexican music. Probably got some Tigres del Norte up in here. So we played that. Right now, we have Los Tigres del Norte, Pacas de Aquilo. Hope you guys enjoy it. Don't forget to send a request if you guys have any here until 2 p.m. So hope you guys enjoy the tunes.

Hello, hello, everybody. 1:17 p.m. here with El Vaquero. We listened to two songs by Mi Banda and Mexicano. Latest was Feliz Feliz, which followed Bailando de Caballito. Those two songs were after Cumbao by Martes y Futuro, which siguió Cumbia de la Cobra by Fito Olivares y La Pura Sabrosura. Esa eran después de Echarme al Olvido del Grupo Cañaveral de Humberto Pavón, que era después de La Negra Soledad de Jimmy y Secumbe Negro. Y empezamos con Pacas de Aquilo de Los Negros del Norte. Antes que empezamos con nuestras próximas canciones, I'd like you to know about the Odom Institute for Research in Social Science, which provides members of the UNC community educational and consultative resources to advance their social science research projects. 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Now, we're going to slow things back down just a bit. I'm about to play some good old blues. Good old blues. We're about to listen to Junior Kimbrough and his song, Most Things Haven't Worked Out. Hope you guys enjoy it. This is WXYC, Chapel Hill.

Hello, hello, hello, everybody. 1:54 p.m. You're here with WXYC Chap Hill. Had a couple extra songs there. We just listened to California Key by Cedro Cuevas and Willie Campanas. That followed Por Qué Te Vas, the Chi DJ Chihuahua, but that was Sonidos Famosos version of it. He's basically just like emceeing over the song the entire time, which I really enjoy. That followed Samba Peace by Grupo UN, which was after Perdí las Albarcas by Very Be Careful. They do kind of Colombian cumbia music, but are currently based out of Los Angeles. That was after another similar group, Jóvenes Viejos, and their song Ando Triste Compa. And I started out with Most Things Haven't Worked Out by Junior Kimbrough. Before we get going with my last song and pass it off to Ryan, I'll let you know about Bike Durham. Bike Durham offers a series of education classes for people who want to learn how to ride a bike and for those who know how to ride a but want to improve their skills to commute and use their bike for transportation or recreation. They have classes at multiple levels, from learning how to balance to skill building practice to real commute to town to learn more about the city infrastructure and how to plan trips. These classes are open to 13-year-olds and older, and have rental bikes included in the class price for those who don't have a bike yet. Pricing on a sliding scale, pay what you can. Classes are held at ReCity, 112 Broadway Street, Durham, North Carolina. To find out more and to register for our classes, visit our

0: 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All right, well, that's all for me today, folks. I'll leave you guys off with my final song, Cumbia de Choco Loco. It's just usually the song you guys hear during all my talk sets. It's kind of just like in the back track. And so, yeah, that'll be it. Hope you guys enjoy this next DJ Ryan and have a great rest of your weekend. Enjoy.
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Stella Chueche on WXYC Chapel Hill. We heard the track Chachimurenga from her Talking Imbira Spirits of Liberation, released on Piranha Records in 2002. Before that, Dolly Mixture brought us Everything and More from their Remember This Singles 1980 to 1984 compilation. Jimmy Smith brought us Can't Get Enough from his 1974 LP on Mojo Records, Paid in Full. We heard Yola Tango with Did I Tell You from New Wave Hot Dogs, released on Coyote Records in 1987. And we started off the hour with Traffic and Dear Mr. Fantasy, the title track from their 1967 LP on Island Records. WXYC would like you to know that the Chapel Hill Community Fridge is seeking volunteers, partners, and donations. 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

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We heard You and Me and the Moon from their 1995 LP on Merge Records, Get Lost. Before that, we heard Blue Moon by Damon and Naomi with Ghost from their 2000 release on Sub Pop. And before that, we heard Things Behind the Sun by Nick Drake from his Pink Moon LP released on Island Records in 1972. Before that, we heard Baja Black with the track Guagua O'Day from their Ritual Beating System released on Axiom Records in 1992. And we started off the set with Elliot Smith and the track Baby Britain from his XO released on DreamWorks Records in 1998. WXYC would like you to know that we have an amazing set of apps. You're probably familiar with our iPhone app, but we've also got an Android app, a tvOS app, and an Apple Watch app. In fact, you can send in requests through the Android and iOS apps. Just press the request button. Or if you're old school and want to talk to the DJ, there's another button to dial a DJ and make a good old phone call. Our iPhone app has a great set of home screen widgets so you can see at a glance what we're playing. And you can always start playback by telling Siri to play WXYC.

Lolina on WXYC Chapel Hill. That was Menace from Monopoly of Mistakes, released earlier this year on Relaxin' Records. Before that, we heard the Paradise Bangkok Molam International Band with Psych Lam Core from their Araya Lam LP, released on Zudrangma Records in 2024. The Kinks brought us Victoria from their Arthur, or The Decline and Fall of the British Empire, released on Reprise Records in 1969. We heard Gina with This Is So Crazy from The Pleasure Is Yours, released earlier this year on Lex Records. And we started off the set with The Chills and their heavenly pop hit from Submarine Bells, released on Flying Nun Records in 1990. WXYC would like you to know that Photo Farm are a small staff of artists who aim to foster the exchange of ideas and skills. Set in a modern barn on a tree farm in Chapel Hill, North Carolina, Photo Farm is a site of possibility, a space for making and for makers. 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

material on WXYC Chapel Hill. That was Mantra from their CD Hallucination Engine, released on Axiom Records in 1994. Before that, Yoshiko Sai brought us Hitano from her Taiji no Yume, released in 1977 on Blow Up Records. Janelle Leppin's ensemble Volcanic Ash brought us Jazz is Resistance from their Pluto and Aquarius LP, released on Cuneiform Records earlier this year. Beck brought us Lost Cause from his 2002 release on Geffen Records, Sea Change. And we started off the set with the Mexican Institute of Sound and the Meridian Brothers with Cumbia del Lobo from their Rito Tovar LP, released earlier this year on Ansonia Records. 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

with him, and he was lonely in this world. It's a rabbit thought to make a person. And when he blew into the mouth of that crude figure to see what would happen, the clay man stood up. Rabbit showed the clay man how to steal a chicken. The clay man obeyed. Then he showed him how to steal corn. The clay man obeyed. Then he showed him how to steal someone else's wife, and that clay man obeyed. Rabbit felt important and powerful. And clay man felt important and powerful. And once that clay man started, he could not stop. Once he took that chicken, he wanted all the chickens. Once he took that corn, he wanted all the corn. And once he took

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We lost track of the purpose and meaning for life. We began to forget our songs, our stories. We can no longer see or hear our ancestors or talk with each other across the kitchen table. Forests were being mowed down all over the world to make more. And rabbit had no place left to play. Rabbit's trick had backfired. Rabbit tried to call that clay man back, but when the clay man wouldn't listen, Rabbit realized he made a clay man with no ears.

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1: Destroyer on WXYZ Chapel Hill. We heard English music from his Street Hawk, a Seduction LP released on Mizra Records in 2001. Before that, Cleveland Eaton brought us Bama Boogie Woogie from his Instant Hip, released on Ovation Records in 1976. Joy Harjo brought us Rabbit Is Up to Tricks from Insomnia and Seven Steps to Grace, released earlier this year on Folkways Records. Heaven Souls brought us Heja Obialo from their West Side Trapped, released on Caper Flower earlier this year. And we started off the set with Harry Nilsson and One from his Aerial Ballet, released on RCA Victor in 1968. WXYZ would like you to know that Bike Durham offers a series of education classes for people who want to learn how to ride a bike and for those who know how to ride but want to improve their skills to commute and use their bike for transportation or recreation. They have classes of multiple levels, from learning how to balance to skill building practice to real commutes through town to learn more about the city infrastructure and how to plan trips. These classes are open to 13-year-olds and older and have rental bikes included in the class price for those who don't have a bike yet. Pricing is on a sliding scale. Pay what you can. Classes are held at Ree City, 112 Broadway Street, Durham, North Carolina. To find out more and to register for our classes, visit our website at bikedurham.org/bike-education-classes.

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They speak of cosmic waves of sound. Wavelength infinity, always touching planets, in opposition outward.

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They speak of cosmic waves of sound. Wavelength infinity, always touching planets, in opposition outward bound.

Picture on WXYC Chapel Hill. We heard the track Wah from the release E on Short Span Records, came out earlier this year. Before that, Jorge Ben brought us Ze Kangika from his Samba Nova LP released on Island Records in 1976. Zavisphone brought us Respira from the Balanza e Paseo LP released on Modern Love earlier this year. Underground Resistance brought us a cover of Sun Ra's When Angels Speak with poet Saul Williams on vocals. And that was from the When There Is No Sun Volume 1 compilation, came out earlier this year on Omnisound. And we started off the set with Mercury Rev and The Dark Is Rising from their 2001 release, All Is Dream. WXYC would like you to know about End Family Fire, a campaign dedicated to preventing dangerous misuse of firearms. Family fire is a shooting that results from someone misusing an unsecured firearm from the home. Unintentional shootings, firearm suicide, and intentional shootings are all forms of family fire. Guns are present in approximately 42% of homes in the U.S., and thousands of people are killed by gun violence each year. Family fire is an issue that affects communities across North Carolina and the nation. End Family Fire outlines the proper steps of securing and storing firearms. To learn more about proper storage, you can visit endfamilyfire.org.

National Weather Service in Raleigh has issued a severe thunderstorm warning for Western Moore County, Northwestern Scotland County, Southeastern Davidson County, Anson County, Montgomery County, Richmond County, Southern Randolph County, Eastern Stanley County, Southwestern Chatham County, until 5:30 p.m. At 4:25 p.m., severe thunderstorms were located along a line extending from 7 miles northeast of Maiden Lake to 6 miles southeast of Albemarle to near Ansonville to near Sturtevant, moving east at 30 miles per hour. Hazard, 70 miles per hour wind gusts and nickel-size hail. Source, law enforcement. At 4:15 p.m., several wind damage reports continue to be reported across Stanley County. Impact, expects considerable tree damage. Damage is likely to mobile homes, roofs, and outbuildings. Locations impacted include Albemarle, Rockingham, Wadesboro, Troy, Maiden Lake, Pinehurst, Hamlet, Peekskill, Ansonville, and Hoffman. This includes Interstate 73 between mile markers 26 and 67. For your protection, move to an interior room on the lowest floor of a building. Repeating, a severe thunderstorm warning has been issued until 5:30 p.m. for the following counties in North Carolina: Anson, Chatham, Davidson, Montgomery, Moore, Randolph, Richmond, Scotland, and Stanley.

come with me because you look so fine that I really want to make you mine. I say you look so fine that I really want to make you mine. 4, 5, 6, come on and get your kicks. Now you don't

National Weather Service in Raleigh has issued a severe thunderstorm warning for East Central Alamance County, Orange County, Southwestern Granville County, Northwestern Wake County, Northeastern Chatham County, Durham County, until 5:15 p.m. At 4:32 p.m., a severe thunderstorm was located over Hillsboro, moving east at 35 miles per hour. Hazard, 60 miles per hour wind gusts and penny-size hail. Source, radar indicated. Impact, expect damage to roofs, siding, and trees. Locations impacted include Raleigh, Durham, Cary, Chapel Hill, Hillsboro, Creedmoor, Carrboro, Butner, RDU International, and Morrisville. This includes the following highways: Interstate 85 between mile markers 163 and 189. Interstate 40 between mile markers 157 and 162, in between mile markers 259 and 293. Interstate 440 near mile marker 1. Interstate 540 between mile markers 0 and 12. United States 1 between mile markers 100 and 101. The Durham Freeway between mile markers 2 and 17. For your protection, move to an interior room on the lowest floor of a building. Repeating, a severe thunderstorm warning has been issued until 5:15 p.m. for the following counties in North Carolina: Alamance, Chatham, Durham, Granville, Orange, and Wake.

0: Jet on WXYC Chapel Hill. That was Are You Gonna Be My Girl from Get Born. Before that, we heard Saint Etienne with Spring from Fox Bass Alpha, originally released in 1991. Family Fodder brought us Debbie Harry from Savoir Faire, The Best Of, released on Jungle Records in 1998. And we started off the set with Neggy Jemmy and She Comes From Nowhere, the title track off of her 2025 release on 100% Electronica. WXYC would like you to know about SwipeShare, which is a UNC-based platform that helps UNC students turn extra meal swipes into affordable meals. The app connects students who have unused swipes with those who need them by coordinating quick meetups at dining halls where a seller can swipe the buyer in. With built-in messaging, user ratings, and secure data protections, SwipeShare creates a safe and reliable way for students to access lower-cost meals while reducing wasted swipes. For more information, you can visit their Instagram at swipeshare.app.
1: 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Hey.
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1: 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Once again.
2: Hold up.
1: Okay, call me, beat me if you want, reach me. Children on cheap, Jimmy Choo, CC, flowing for the weekend, back to back, 3-peat, Boulevard Peachtree, looking for a freak me. OMG, meet me, Bimmy Keys, beat me, double beat, Chase, keep my name out the street knees. Let it off, wipe it down, know me, I'm a neat freak. Baby, wanna kick it, get my tickets off of SeatGeek. Or you wanna, before I stick it, you a freak, freak. Put it up like I sat her in the cheap seats. Fresh off a flight, let's get dressed for the night. I'm in let's get right, don't act extra tonight. I bet it on myself and made extra, I'm nice. Told my plug, I take them off for less of a price. Wow, I think Steph removed the hex off my life. Can let a IQ make a check off my life. Can let you know my moves or what's next in my life. Wanna make up cause she flex, I need some in my life for a big bag. I sent some hunnids, told them skip lag. All this who I skip past, send a gift bag. Now I need a rule or I'm cool, let me hit fast. Run off of my plug, you think he drunk some Slim Fast. Temp tags, spinning everything, we'll skim past. Break the rim glass, balling like in gym class. Presidential secret route when I leave the house. For the agreed amount, it get even out special. Ask me how I feel, felt stressful. She want a man supportive and I need my girl successful. Hey, I'm booked and busy all year, but I'ma catch you. 100 texts out the blue, you wouldn't guess who. Worst time about to meet up with my next boo. I put them packs on a plane, find JetBlue. I just reset my body count, I'm at a fresh 2. To whomever this addressed to.

think I'm a trick, but she wish I'm big hearted. I'm big headed with the thoughts of Marcus Garvey. My shorty back outside like Tia Mari. Mind you with a bad boy like Mike Lowry. I don't f with broke, not sorry. I got the venue looking like a block party. Call me, freak me, if you wanna keep me. Don't want your baby mama, boy, I want the rich TT and Tampa for the night. And I'm at the Ridge briefly. Act like she don't see a man calling, she's sneaky. You the type of girl that match my freak, you gotta link me. Admit I went ghost, but she ain't have to post a think piece. I don't give out my number, you can follow me on Linktree. She do whatever, as long as the kings please.

At 4:51 p.m., severe thunderstorms were located along a line extending from 8 miles south of Boyton to 6 miles north of Henderson to 7 miles southwest of Oxford, moving east at 30 miles per hour. Hazard, 60 miles per hour wind gusts and penny-size hail. Source, radar indicated. Impact, expect damage to roofs, siding, and trees. Locations impacted include Henderson, Oxford, Creedmoor, Lewisburg, Warrenton, Butner, Franklinton, Norlina, Littleton, and Kittrell. This includes Interstate 85 between mile markers 189 and 233. For your protection, move to an interior room on the lowest floor of a building. Repeating, a severe thunderstorm warning has been issued until 5:30 p.m. for the following counties in North Carolina: Durham, Franklin, Granville, Vance, and Warren.

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This is DJ Olive Oil. What you just heard was Ceramic Flower by Susumu Yokota off of Cat, Mouse, and Me. That was the last DJ's set finishing up. Current time is 5:01 p.m. You were listening to WXYC Chapel Hill 89.3 FM. I can't promise this won't be interrupted by several severe weather alerts because that has been happening. But just know we hear it louder and before you guys. And it sucks for us too. Anyway, I haven't done a show in a minute and I'm excited to be back. I graduated in May, but I'm from here, so I'm around and I'm doing a show. Yay. Okay, up next is, I don't know. This is just a song that I love from a band that I love, from a place that I love, from an album that I love. This is Reality TV Argument Bleeds by Wednesday off of Dead Oceans. Wait, off of Bleed. Bleeds put out through Dead Oceans. I'm rusty at this. Thank you.

The National Weather Service in Raleigh has issued a severe thunderstorm warning for Western Nash County, Southern Granville County, Wake County, Central Johnston County, Eastern Chatham County, Southern Durham County, Franklin County, until 6 p.m. At 5:11 p.m., severe thunderstorms were located along a line extending from near Creedmoor to RDU International, moving east at 45 miles per hour. Hazard, 60 miles per hour wind gusts and penny-size hail. Source, radar indicated. Impact, expects damage to roofs, siding, and trees. Locations impacted include Raleigh, Durham, Cary, Smithfield, Creedmoor, Lewisburg, Wake Forest, Garner, Fuquay Arena, and Clayton. This includes the following highways: Interstate 95 between mile markers 90 and 87. Interstate 85 between mile markers 177 and 189. Interstate 40 between mile markers 274 and 324. Interstate 440 between mile markers 1 and 16. Interstate 540 between mile markers 0 and 24. United States 1 between mile markers 80 and 101. North Carolina Highway 264 between mile markers 20 and 28. The Durham Freeway between mile markers 2 and 11. For your protection, move to an interior room on the lowest floor of a building. Repeating, a severe thunderstorm warning has been issued until 6 p.m. for the following counties in North Carolina: Chatham, Durham, Franklin, Granville, Johnson, Nash, and Wake.

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This is DJ Olive Oil. What you just heard was the National Weather Service with a severe thunderstorm warning. But before that was They Better Be Glad I Have Therapy by Gina off of The Pleasure Is Yours. Prior to that one was Go West off of Whip Smart by Liz Phair. Before that was DMT by Feeble Little Horse off of their latest release, Bitknot. They're playing Day After Tomorrow at Motorco in Durham, and I would say go get tickets, but it's sold out because they're the best. Before that one was Chicago by Sacred Heart Academy off of Oh Good. Sacred Heart Academy made an EP. Those are good friends of WXYC and myself personally from a long time ago. And I'm doing what that song is saying, which is moving to Chicago soon. Before that one, to start off the set, was Reality TV Argument Bleeds by Wednesday off of Bleeds. If you know me, that's my favorite band ever, and I adore them. All right, current time is 5:17 p.m. What should I play next? If only people could decide for me. But they can't. So, yeah. What I am going to play, though, is, I don't know, I feel like I've been seeing a lot of posts recently where it's like, what are your top 10 indie rock songs of all time? And this song is on every list, and I agree. I don't know if I'd count it as indie rock. I mean, it's indie rock, but it's, I don't know, it's like a little folkier, or not, I don't know. There's a twang there that isn't, you know, just indie rock, but I guess it would fall under the indie rock umbrella there. This is Farewell Transmission by Songs Ohio. Enjoy.

Hello, you are listening to WXYC Chapel Hill, 89.3 FM. This is DJ Olive Oil. What you just heard was Grounded by Pavement off of Wowie Zowie, one of my favorite Pavement songs. I love that one. Before that one was A Different Beat by Heavenly off of Highway to Heavenly. Actually didn't know that they released that album, but I'm excited about it. I have to listen to it on my own time because that is very fun. Love Tweepop. Before that one was Under All That Kudzu by The Slaps off of Laganape Session. They are a band from Chicago, but that's a cover of a song by Hemlock, who I think is based kind of all over the place. I think they're kind of just like a roadie who also makes music also. And like, I don't know, their bio says like Louisiana, Texas, and Chicago. So a lot of different places. Before that one was Farewell Transmission by Magnolia Electric Co. off of, I already said it, Best Songs Ohio. I hope you're enjoying. Sorry that I'm all over the place. But I have something to tell you. WXYC would like to hear from you. If you are a part of a nonprofit or student group and would like the community to hear more about your organization, please email psa@wxyc.org. We ask that you please send PSAs at least a week in advance to allow our PSA team to review them for any errors. Awesome. Okay, up next is Dustin's Song by Touch Girl Apple Blossom off of their latest release, Graceful, their first full-length release, and their first release on K Records. Very fun, very great album. I actually found this band through WXYC my sophomore year of college, and they just stuck with me in a crazy way, and I adore them, so enjoy.

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The current time is 6 o'clock p.m. This is DJ Olive Oil. What you just heard was Medicine by Mama off of Household Name. Such a classic album. I think that genuinely, like, I don't know, say what you will about their newer album, but I do think that Household Name might go down as, like, one of the defining indie rock records of the 2020s. I think. I hope. I don't know. Before that was Push by The Cure off of Head on the Door. Prior to that one was HTS by Sects, which are, again, friends of the station. And before that one was Roman Holiday by Fontaines D.C. off of Skinty Fia. Been obsessed with that album and that band recently. I know I'm 2 years late-ish. I mean, more, technically, to the party, but really 2 years late to the party. But they are just so unbelievably good. And I feel stupid for just now really, really getting into them. Before that one was Dustin's Song by Tactical Apple Blossom off of Graceful. And yeah, like I said, current time is 6:01. Hold on, I'm like holding my breath for some reason. Sometimes I think about that video, you know, Chocolate Rain, where the guy, in between each line of singing, he moves his head away from the mic to breathe. I think that you should be able to hear breathing in songs, to be honest. I think that's, like, cool. No hate to Chocolate Rain guy. Oh, God, what's his name? If you had asked me this maybe 9 to 10 years ago, I would have known the name. Anyway, yeah, current time, 6 p.m. Up next is a nice little single from a local label. Yeah, enjoy. I kind of want to talk. I'm like having fun talking and chatting. But I know nobody else wants to hear that except for like my mom who might be listening. But yeah. I went to look out the window to see if it's raining. It's not. What's that all about? Anyway, I really hope you guys don't have to hear another one of those severe thunderstorm warnings, but I am on till 7 and the storms are supposed to last till 8, so I do think that's going to happen again. Yeah. Okay. This is Ana Sua Diversao by Ana Frango Electrico. Enjoy.

Hello, you are listening to WXYC Chapel Hill 89.3 FM. This is DJ Olive Oil. What you just heard was Super Vixen by Garbage off of their self-titled record. Before that one was Sheila Nagig by PJ Harvey off of Dry. Before that one was Good Day Will Arrive by Ear off of Rumspringa, which is, I believe, the term for like when Amish men get to like go out and like do whatever, I think. I'm not very educated on the Amish. I should actually look that up. But I've been meaning to listen to that album forever because I've been hearing everybody talk about it. But I hadn't heard it until just now. It's pretty good. Okay. Rumspringa is a Pennsylvanian German term meaning running around, refers to the period of adolescence, usually beginning around age 16 in Amish culture when youth are given increased independence. Okay. So yeah, cool. Good for them. Before that one was Million Young by the American Analog Set off of Know by Heart. Love that song so much. And before that was Aswa Deversau by Ana Frango Electrico. Current time is 6:21. I will be on till 7. This is DJ Olive Oil. Orange County can no longer accept shredded paper in the blue recycle carts. The current recycling processor is no longer accepting shredded material mixed in with single stream recyclables. If you would like your confidential material shredded and recycled, Orange County Recycling asks that you please bring it to be shredded at one of their semi-annual shredathons or utilize the new shred center. For more information on how to handle shredded materials, visit orangecountync.gov/recycling. Okay, up next is a rotation track. This is Another Lifetime Floats Away by Wendy Eisenberg. I haven't heard it, but the little review that we have on here sounds promising. So we're going to listen to this together. Enjoy.

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Hello. 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This is DJ Olive Oil. What you just heard was Tell Me You Want It by Underscores off of her newest release, You. I really like a couple songs off of, I don't know if it's her last album, the one with like Locals. I like that one, so I'm interested to listen to this album. Before that one was Crown on the Ground by Sleigh Bells, which is one of my favorites. I love how loud that album is. That's something I love about Sleigh Bells and Feeble Little Horse specifically, is how unbelievably disorientingly loud their music can be. Also, I just love that Crown on the Ground opens The Bling Ring, which is one of the best worst movies ever. It's pretty bad though. Every time I rewatch that movie, I kind of like it less and less, because like I like it in spite of, how kind of bad it is, but it just kind of, I'm worried that if I watch it again, maybe in like 6 weeks or something, I'll be like, this isn't even enjoyable. But I don't know. Anyway, before that was Skin by Soccer Mommy off of Clean. That song reminds me of being 16, because I used to listen to that album all the time. Oh my God, all the time. Before that one was Another Lifetime Floats Away by Wendy Eisenberg off of her self-titled release. Current time is 6:40 p. Yeah, 6:40 p.m. I'm on till 7, playing some tunes. Up next is a song off of Hiding Place's newest EP. Or is this an album or is it, hold on. Oh my gosh. I can't find, okay, it's a, yeah, this is an album. Awesome. Yeah, I really love Hiding Places. They're the sweetest. They are WXYC alums, but they all live in New York now. But they're great. They are really awesome. And this song specifically, when they dropped this as a single, I could not stop listening to it. I did forget to put it in the CD player, so I'm going to do that now. Okay, this is Holy Roller by Hiding Places off of The Secret to Good Living, off of, well, I guess put out by Killed Scales. Enjoy.

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This is DJ Olive Oil. What you just heard was Find You by Preschool off of Heart Circle Square. That was added to rotation my first semester here, and I love it. I don't really know what that band's up to, though, anymore. I don't know. It was like that and then a bunch of other random twee pop stuff. It was Almond Joy. Was it O. Henry? Or I think that was the name of the album. Yeah. There's an Almond Joy EP and then the Tetral Apple Blossom EP. Those were all three. Oh, and then Ribbon Stage. But I don't really know what Preschool or Almond Joy are up to anymore. But we know what Tetral Apple Blossom is up to. But yeah, if anybody knows where those bands are and can you nudge them for me? Before that one was First, it was a movie, then it was a book by Flory off of Sounds Like. Love that album so much. I think it's so interesting that they sound so Southern. And even when they speak, I saw them at Hopscotch last year and the lead singer has a full Southern accent, but they're from Vermont, or New Hampshire. They're from sorry. They're from Pittsburgh. No. Philadelphia? They're from either Pittsburgh or Philly, but either way, it's just so interesting to me. I love it. And before that one was I Just Want to Make It New with You by Soko. And prior to that one was Holy Roller by Hiding Places. Very, very awesome friend of the station. I'm realizing I wrote Hitting Places, so I need to edit that. Okay. Current time is just about 6 p.m. 7 p.m. Wow. Okay. Current time is about 7 p.m. You were listening to WXYC Chapel Hill, 89.3 FM. This is DJ Olive Oil. I'm about to sign off, but I wanted really quickly to tell you, hold on, where, did they get rid of this? Oh my god. Oh, here it is. There are a number of items that are often thrown into Orange County's blue recycle carts that cause problem and unnecessary costs for our county's recycling program. Please avoid placing the following items in your blue recycling bin. Styrofoam, paper towels and napkins, batteries, bubble wrap and other plastic shipping materials, clothes, household glass, plateware, mirrors, aerosol cans, food waste, paper receipts, pump mechanisms from household cleaners, toothpaste tubes, disposable cups, lids and straws, shredded paper, cords, hoses and wires, scrap metal and garbage bags. 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Your recycling should not be bagged, but should be placed loose and free in the blue bin. 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

countync.gov/recycling. 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This is DJ Olive Oil signing off. Bye. Have a good rainy evening. Happy summer.

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What you just listened to was two songs off the release When There Is No Sun. What you just listened to was Portrait of the Living Sky, Sun Ra Orquesta, the She Spells Doom remix version by the artist She Spells Doom. And before that was When Angels Speak featuring Saul Williams by the artist Underground Resistance. Before we led into that segue, we listened to Chicago Underground Duo with their song Castle in Your Heart off the release Age of Energy. And what started this brief 20 minutes off was the song Jola featuring Sino Solo and a musical chef off the release The Landlord Vinyl Cuts by the artist De Methuda. Before we get back into the music, WXYC would like you to know a little bit more about recycling no-nos. There are a number of items that are often thrown into Orange County's blue recycle carts that cause problems and unnecessary costs for our county's recycling program. Please avoid placing the following items in your blue recycling bin: styrofoam, paper towels and napkins, batteries, bubble wrap and other plastic shipping materials, clothes, household glass, plateware and mirrors, aerosol cans, food waste, paper receipts, pump mechanisms from household cleaners, toothpaste tubes, disposable cups, lids, and straws, shredded paper, cords, hoses, and wires, scrap metal, and garbage bags. That's right, your recycling should not be bagged, but placed loose and free in the blue bin. To learn more about the right way to dispose of these materials, visit orangecountync.gov/recycling. I am on until 9 p.m. this evening, so if you want to send in a song request, you have ample time to do so, and you can do one of two ways. 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To get us started on our next 20 minutes together, we're going to listen to a song titled See 'Em off the release Head Nod Sweet by the artist Carrie M. Riggins. So hope everyone enjoys.

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Time is now approximately 7:42 p.m. and you're currently listening to WXYC Chapel Hill 89.3 FM. What you just listened to is Asua Diversao off the release Asua Diversao, Now Tem Nada Now by the artist Ana Franco Eléctrico. Before that was the artist Diva with their song Blessed off the release Divinity and Thee. Previous to that was C'est La Vie by the artist Lo Bo off the release Husk. And what started this brief 20 minutes off was the song Sia off the release Head Nod Sweet by the artist Carrie M. Riggins. Before we get back into the music, WXYC would like you to know a little bit more about Student Legal Services. 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There's about an hour and 20 left of my set this evening, so there's still ample time to send in a song request if you want to do so. 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So hope everyone enjoys.